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1: I'm a big fan of Grave Dog.
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6: A new study reveals that out of every 10 news from musical media outlets, 20 of them are about Grave Dog. And although it may seem impossible, researchers say it is plausible, as the man is just cool as

0: 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Leave all you did behind. Keep you from turning on yourself. Wish I could light your load. I'd lie down in the road.
1: 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I know my position.

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0: 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Who's gonna be your baby now?
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all I hear is crickets. Like a river. 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Skies pitch black dark. Yet somehow really peaceful.

Just look at the world around you. Actually, no, don't look. But if you only knew how I cry foul every hour of every day. Well, I hope you've enjoyed your stay here in the city of the dying embers. The petite terror train that thought that it could. We throw the game and oh, how it feels so.

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Silent protest against me, myself, and I keeps me awake while I

9. Ignition sequence starts. 6, 5, 4, 3, 2, 1, 0. All engine running. Liftoff. We have a liftoff. 32 minutes past the hour.

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All expansions, all reflections, yes, it's a frack connection. Yeah, yeah, put it all together. 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

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All these dancings are reflections, yes, is a frank connection. 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Yeah, yo, do you have many choices? 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

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All the stanchions, all reflections, yes, it's a frank connection.

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are wretched, spiteful, straight razor toting woman. 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You know what?